Radio SK. I'm going on during this time. I feel there's no one to save me. This all or nothing really got away. You're driving me crazy.

0: 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Only know you love her when you let her go. And you let her go.
1: SK 106.6.
2: Think I worry about hell when I'm living in heaven. Life is a roll of dice and I keep hitting that seven. Como dice mi abuela, hay un tiempo para todo y ahora es el tiempo, es el dueño de este momento.